0: It's time for English on the Go, so we're going to take a look at Jordan's full clip where she just talks to us about vacations, more specifically the vacations that she took when she was a child with her family. Let's find out more.
1: Just one adventure.
2: Are you ready? Go!
3: I love going on vacation. When I was young, my dad would make it a point to always take us on at least one family vacation a year, which sometimes was difficult because there's five of us, but it was so important. I think a lot of people believe that vacation is simply to get away from the stress of daily life, but vacation can be therapeutic. I really like visiting different places and new cities where there's tons of stuff to do and tons of stuff to look at and tons of stuff to eat. But some of my favorite vacations have been in the simplest places where all that I can do is sit and appreciate the natural beauty of the area. In fact, I just came back from vacation in Wyoming, and there's so many beautiful mountains, and there's not a ton of stuff to do around the town, but it was so beautiful and so good for my mind and good for clearing my mind to be able to stop and appreciate the beauty of the planet that we live on.
4: 네, 먼저 오늘의 핵심 어휘 보겠습니다. 첫 번째, therapeutic이라는 단어가 나오는데 therapy는 많이들 들어보셨을 거예요. 그냥 우리가 테라피라고 하기도 하잖아요. therapy가 치료라는 뜻을 쓰이죠. 그래서 therapeutic이라고 해서 형용사 형태가 좀 특이한데요. 치료상의 치유하는 이란 뜻을 갖고 있고 이게 정말로 의사가 뭔가 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
0: Let's practice our pronunciation starting with therapeutic. Therapeutic. Therapeutic. Next we have natural. But when you say it fast, it sounds more like natural. Natural. And lastly, we have planet. Planet. Planet. Perfect. Let's take a look at Jordan's clip once again, but with English subtitles.
3: I love going on vacation. When I was young, my dad would make it a point to always take us on at least one family vacation a year. Which sometimes was difficult because there's five of us, but it was so important. I think a lot of people believe that vacation is simply to get away from the stress of daily life, but vacation can be therapeutic. I really like visiting different places and new cities where there's tons of stuff to do and tons of stuff to look at and tons of stuff to eat. But some of my favorite vacations have been in the simplest places where all that I can do is sit and appreciate the natural beauty of the area. In fact, I just came back from vacation in Wyoming, and there's so many beautiful mountains, and there's not a ton of stuff to do around the town, but it was so beautiful and so good for my mind and good for clearing my mind to be able to stop and appreciate the beauty of the planet that we live on.
0: Wyoming. I have never been there.
4: Me neither.
0: There's so many places in America I never got to go to.
4: I mean, in the world in general, too.
0: Yeah, but I mean, considering the fact that lived in America.
4: You're from America?
0: You would think I would have gone to more places.
4: 저도 와이오밍은 그냥 지명을 이름만 들어봤고 실제로 가보지 못한 곳인데요. 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
0: Sounds great.
3: I love going on vacation. When I was young, my dad would make it a point to always take us on at least one family vacation a year, which sometimes was difficult because there's five of us.
0: I love going on vacation.
4: 네, 어렵지 않죠? 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
0: Great. Moving on. When I was young, my dad would make it a point to always take us on at least one family vacation a year.
4: When I was young, 제가 어렸을 때, my dad would make it a point. 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
0: So was it easy? She says next, which sometimes was difficult because there's five of us.
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4: 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Three kids and two parents.
0: Perfect. Let's look at the next part.
3: But it was so important. I think a lot of people believe that vacation is simply to get away from the stress of daily life. But vacation can be therapeutic. I really like visiting different places and new cities where there's tons of stuff to do and tons of stuff to look at and tons of stuff to eat.
0: But it was so important.
4: 여기서 말하는 it는
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0: 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I think a lot of people believe that vacation is simply to get away from the stress of daily life, but vacation can be therapeutic.
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4: 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Okay?
0: Great. Where does she like to go? She says, I really like visiting different places and new cities where there's tons of stuff to do and tons of stuff to look at and tons of stuff to eat.
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0: 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Let's look at the next part.
3: But some of my favorite vacations have been in the simplest places where all that I can do is sit and appreciate the natural beauty of the area. In fact, I just came back from vacation in Wyoming, and there's so many beautiful mountains.
0: But some of my favorite vacations have been in the simplest places.
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0: You know, maybe not a big city, mm-hmm. some place where there are some trees and maybe a couple restaurants and that's it.
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1: Repeat after me. 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One more time. I make it a point to be careful. Great. 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
1: She made it a point to work out every day. One more time. She made it a point to work out every day. Great. Let's look at our second pattern.
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1: All I wanted was to talk. All I wanted was to talk. Let's look at our last example.
0: 이번엔 현재형으로 제가 신경 쓰는 건 가족뿐입니다. All that I care about is family. 뭐 my family도 괜찮습니다. 아니면 all that I를 all I care about 이렇게 바꿔도 괜찮고요. 발음 연습해 보죠.
1: All that I care about is family. All that I care about is family. Great. How about we take a look at Jordan's clip for the last time with both English and Korean subtitles?
2: I love going on vacation. When I was young, my dad would make it a point to always take us on at least one family vacation a year, which sometimes was difficult because there's five of us, but it was so important. I think a lot of people believe that vacation is simply to get away from the stress of daily life, but vacation can be therapeutic. I really like visiting different places and new cities where there's tons of stuff to do and tons of stuff to look at and tons of stuff to eat. But some of my favorite vacations have been in the simplest places where all that I can

0: do is sit and appreciate the natural beauty of the area. In fact, I just came back from vacation in Wyoming, and there's so many beautiful mountains, and there's not a ton of stuff to do around the town, but it was so beautiful and so good for my mind and good for clearing my mind to be able to stop and appreciate the beauty of the planet that we live on.
1: 오늘의 알쏭달쏭 영어 표현 한마디 소개하겠습니다. 보통 누군가가 여행 갔다 왔을 때 얼마 동안 다녀오신 거예요? 이런 질문 자주 하잖아요.
2: Alright, and in English you could ask this way. How long was the trip?
1: 네, 그러니까 얼마 동안 갔다 오신 거예요? 다녀오신 거예요? 이런 말을 굳이 넣을 필요가 없어요.
2: Yeah, just
1: 여행이 얼마나 길었는지.
2: Literally, how long was the trip?
1: How long was the trip? How long was your visit?
2: Yeah.
1: 이렇게 그냥 how long was
2: your vacation?
1: Your vacation. Yeah, of course.
2: Great.
1: 네, 그러면 한 번만 더 들어볼까요?
2: Yeah. How long was the trip? Let's move on to in the social world.

0: It's time for English on the Go, so we're going to take a look at Kayla's full clip where she talks to us about how when she's on vacation, she doesn't like to have a strict schedule. She likes her schedule to be very flexible. Let's find out more.
1: Just wanna ignite ya!
2: Are you ready? Go!
3: So vacations are one of my favorite things to talk about. And I know everyone has their own style or way of traveling, but mine is more of the flexible style. One of my friends, she likes to plan out every single thing down to the minute. And there's nothing wrong with that. But for me, that's just too stressful because not everything goes to plan, you know? There's always something that pops up that causes someone to be late or to not happen. So what I like to do is plan three things that I must absolutely want to see, and then I try to schedule those over my vacation. And the rest of the time, pretty much is just up to me. So let's say maybe I'm really tired from the bus or the flight, then I can take a nap. Or maybe as I'm walking, I see something that looks really cool and I want to try it. Well, then I'll go try it. It allows me to have more flexibility to try new things rather than sticking to a schedule. So that's my way that I like to go on vacation.
4: 이야기 잘 들어보셨죠? 핵심 어휘 보겠습니다. 처음으로 나오는 핵심 어휘는 flexible, 유연한 거, 몸이 유연한 것도 flexible이고요. flex 자체가 이제 구부린다라는 뜻이 있으니까 구부릴 수 있는 flexible. 그리고 융통성 있는이란 뜻도 갖게 됩니다. 그리고 나온 단어가 표현인데요. 갑자기 발생하다, 갑자기 나타나다, 튀어나오다, 불쑥 나타나다를 뜻하는 pop up, pop up. 다양하게 쓰일 수 있는데 잠시 후에 같이 이야기 나누기로 하고 먼저 큰 소리로 읽어봐 주세요.
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0: 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So that's my way that I like to go on vacation.
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1: 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It
2: It's
1: is
2: entirely up to you.
1: entirely up to you. You choose.
2: Yeah, it's your choice,
1: I
2: right?
1: won't complain. You choose.
2: Okay, well,
1: 이렇게.
2: that's great.
1: Yeah.
2: It's entirely up to you. Okay, let's move on to in the social worlds.

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1: Let's take a look. Having a flexible itinerary will help you get the most out of your vacation. I like people who stick to a schedule. I know we are on vacation, but if we agree to do something together, don't make me wait for you all the time.
0: 네, 첫 번째 글은 Donna 네, 씨가 쓴 글로 Having a flexible itinerary, itinerary는 여정, 여행 일정인데요. 유연한 일정을 갖고 있는 것은 will help you get the most out of your vacation. Get the most out of your vacation이라는 것은 휴가에서 가장 많은 것을 얻어낸다, 뽑아낸다는 거, 가장 최대한 즐길 수 있게 도와줄 겁니다, 라는 말이고요.
1: Next, L says
0: I like people who stick to a schedule. 일정대로 지키는 사람을 좋아한대요. 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
1: Amen, brother.
0: yeah, I mean, if you go on vacation with someone else, you need to stick to the plans and promises, right?
1: That's true. Mm-hmm. All right, perfect. Well, those were definitely some interesting posts that we had, but unfortunately, it's the end of our show, but just for today.
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1: See you next time.

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2: Special touch. Is that an ingredient? Special touch. Is that an ingredient? It's hard to explain. All moms have that. It's hard to explain. All moms have that.
1: 미션 정리하겠습니다.
0: 네.
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0: That's because you don't have that special touch.
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0: It's hard to explain. All moms have that.
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0: 주세요.
3: I use my mom's recipe, but it tastes different. I use my mom's recipe, but it tastes different.
2: That's because you don't have that special touch. That's because you don't have that special touch.
3: Special touch? Is that an ingredient? Special touch? Is that an ingredient?
2: It's hard to explain. All moms have that. It's hard to explain. All moms have that.
1: 네, 입으로 하는 영작, 입영작 타임입니다.
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0: You don't have that special touch.
1: There you go. 두 번째, 그건 내가 게을러서 그런 거야.
0: That's because you are lazy.
1: There you go. 하나 더요.
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0: That's because I am nervous.
1: There you go. 자, 읽어볼게요. That's because you don't have that special touch. That's because you're lazy. That's because I am nervous. 자, 다음 보도록 하겠습니다. It's 형용사하다. 어떤 행동하는 것은. 자, 가볼게요. 설명하기 힘들어.
0: It's hard to explain.
1: 그렇죠. It's hard to explain. Right? 자, 두 번째는요. 반대로 설명하기 쉬워.
0: It's easy to explain.
1: 그렇죠. There you go. 하나 더 해볼게요. 돈을 저축하는 건 중요해. 돈을 모으는 건 중요해.
0: It's important to save money.
1: You got it. 같이 읽어보겠습니다. It's hard to explain. It's easy to explain. It's important to save money. 너무 잘하셨습니다, you guys. 자, 오늘 배운 거 잘 생각해 보시면서 빈칸 채워진 전체 대화 드릴게요. 전체 대화 주세요.
4: I used my mom's recipe. But it tastes different.
5: That's because you don't have that special touch.
4: Special touch? Is that an ingredient?
5: It's hard to explain. All moms have that.
1: 미션 해결하겠습니다.
0: 네, 슬기롭게 미션
1: 해결!
2: I use my mom's recipe, but it tastes different.
0: That's because you don't have that special touch.
2: Special touch? Is that an ingredient?
0: It's hard to explain. Oh. All moms have that.
2: Not dads?
0: Yes, you don't have that.
1: Yes! 월요일부터 완전 파이팅 잘하셨습니다.
0: 박수!
1: Good job, you guys. Alright. 자, 지난 시간 영자 코의 정답 알려드리도록 할게요.
0: 그녀는 잠자리에 들려고 했어. 라는 문제.